No one like you. Scorpions on UCR. I saw some video of Klaus Meine from the current tour. I cannot even believe that Klaus is still out there singing hard rock the way he does at 78 years old. Scorpions, of course, have been celebrating their 60th anniversary over the past year and change, and what a legacy they have. They are truly inspirational cornerstones in the world of hard rock and heavy metal. 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

0: We are remembering Ozzy Osbourne, the Ozman, gone a year as of today. We will check in with Lizzie Hale in a moment. Lizzie sharing the story of how she ended up performing one of her favorite Ozzy solo songs with Hailstorm last year at Back to the Beginning. That is up ahead on Ultimate Classic Rock.
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0: It's a busy night here on UCR. We are speaking with Deep Purple's Ian Gillan later tonight, but right now we're also remembering Ozzy Osbourne here on the one-year anniversary of his passing. Lizzie Hale of Hailstorm spoke with us recently about how Hailstorm decided to perform Perry Mason from what feels like an underrated Ozzy solo album now, 1995's Osmosis. Here's Lizzie.
1: I agree. It's funny because for a second, we were going to do a National Acrobat. And then, so we had learned that we were going to do that. And then we were on tour with Iron Maiden. It was like 2 weeks out from the show. And I was talking to Tom Morello and he's like, hey, I'm trying to like round out this set list. Like, do you have any other songs that you would like to do? And so I was going through stuff and I'm like, you know what? Considering the generation that we grew up in and Ozzy has been relevant for every single decade that he was here. And that Osmosis record was really near and dear to our hearts. And so I turned to the guys, I'm like, you want to do Perry Mason? I mean, it's just such an incredible song, you know? And so I talked to Tom and he's like, oh dude, that's going to be perfect. You know, just throw that into the mix. So it definitely, I feel like it stood out a little bit with all the other choices, but I'm so glad that we did it. And just seeing everybody at that show singing along to that song too, where it's like you said, I feel like it's a little underrated, but I feel like the diehard fans know.
0: If you think you don't know Perry Mason, chances are good that you actually do know Ozzy Osbourne's Perry Mason. It is a gem of a song. Let's listen in here on Ultimate Classic Rock.

0: Our 9 at 9 is next. Tonight, we are going back to 1974. Tell me where you were in that year. What were you listening to? And, okay, were you even around? It's a fair question. More than 50 years later, this is Ultimate Classic Rock.
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3: Looking at the weather forecast for northern Maine and western New Brunswick, mostly cloudy with showers this evening, a chance of thunderstorms, then clearing skies overnight, lows around 52 or 11 Celsius. Tomorrow, mostly sunny and breezy, highs near 72 or 22 C. Mostly clear tomorrow night, lows dip to about 50 degrees or 10 Celsius, and Friday looks mostly sunny and warmer, highs up to 80 or 27 C.
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0: We're spending an hour inside 1974 tonight. The Who certainly were carrying a torch for rock and roll. And of course, they wrote a song to pay tribute as well. It's Wardlaw. We have Golden Earring and more as we continue with Ultimate Classic Rock.
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Cold and Earring released their Moontan album in August of 1973. By the time 1974 rolled around, they were getting airplay for a bunch of songs from the record. Radar Love, of course, but also Candy's Going Bad, and my personal favorite from Moontan, if you ask me, is all 9.5 minutes of Are You Receiving Me that closes out the whole album. Give that Moontan record a fresh spin if it's been a minute. It's still great. It's Matt Wardlaw. Lynyrd Skynyrd also released their second album in 1974, Second Helping, and we still want seconds and thirds all of these years later. This is the 9 at 9 on Ultimate Classic Rock.

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Let's face it, we are doing a whole hour of 1974 music here on the 9 at 9 tonight. But for the Kiss Army, there's one thing that happened in particular that year that was probably the most important thing in their world. Kiss released their first two albums, and the rest, as we know now, is rock and roll history.

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17: Looking at the weather forecast for northern Maine and western New Brunswick, mostly cloudy with showers this evening, a chance of thunderstorms, then clearing skies overnight, lows around 52 or 11 Celsius. Tomorrow, mostly sunny and breezy, highs near 72 or 22 C. Mostly clear tomorrow night, lows dip to about 50 degrees or 10 Celsius, and Friday looks mostly sunny and warmer, highs up to 80 or 27 C.
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That is a wrap on our 1974 9 at 9. Thanks to Sir Elton. It's Matt Wardlaw. We will continue our tribute to the late Ozzy Osbourne, gone 1 year as of today, as we get into the next hour of Ultimate Classic Rock. But first, let's hear from another bunch of legends, Bon Scott and AC/DC.

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0: That was the emotional final song of Ozzy Osbourne's solo performance at the All-Star Back to the Beginning tribute concert, which happened in his home area of Birmingham at the beginning of July last year. Just a short time later, Ozzy was gone. It's Matt Wardlaw. Today is the one-year anniversary of the death of Ozzy Osbourne, so we're spending some time celebrating a true legend. Nearly 40 years ago, he shared, in his usual colorful fashion, the reason he got into the music business.
1: Obviously, I entered rock and roll purely because of the fun angle. And then all of a sudden, there was a business side of it that I didn't really want to take full control. I didn't want any control. You know, that business, man. Oh, just give me cocaine and drugs and a flash car and a nightclub and a couple of groupies and I'll be sound, you know, right. And a gig now and again. But what happened was that all of a sudden, we had to get involved in business somewhere, which was, we didn't have a clue. It's like telling a kid to play for England.

0: the England football team, and he's never kicked a ball in his life, you know. It's a different game entirely. We were there, like, cheering everybody on. We're the kings of the night, you know. But we didn't have a clue. We could not... Four guys... I mean, Geezer had a little bit of an idea, but, I mean, whereas it is now, I am Ozzy and I am kind of control with my wife, Sharon, and we got it kind of organised. With Sabbath, there was four individual people who... Everyone wanted to be better than anyone else with a business.
1: So it was like kids.
2: Back to the beginning, as you know, if you watched it or if you were there in person, it was an amazing day of music. It ended up being a real gift as well because we got to celebrate Ozzy while he was still here. And Ozzy got to know just how much all of his rock, hard rock, and heavy metal peers loved and respected him. That was one of the many messages that came across hearing the music that day at Back to the Beginning. But Ozzy also got to reunite one last time with his mates in Black Sabbath, including Bill Ward. And Bill had not played drums at a show with Black Sabbath in 20 years. Let's hear some of that epic and iconic performance now. This is Black Sabbath with Ozzy at Back to the Beginning and its Ultimate Classic Rock.

0: French horn pranced around Europe playing classical music until the Rolling Stones and The Who had a better idea. Even the French horn rocks. Presque Isle's Rock Station. The Rock.
1: Unfortunately, we've come to our final song for ever. I just want to say to you on behalf of the guys in Black Sabbath and myself, that your support over the years has made it all possible for us to live the lifestyle we live. Thank you from the bottom of my heart. I love you, we love you. And it's a song called Paranoid.

0: The final song that Ozzy performed live with his friends in Black Sabbath in Birmingham at the All-Star Back to the Beginning concert a little more than 1 year ago. And it was a year ago today that we lost Ozzy. As I mentioned, Birmingham has spent all day today since the early morning hours celebrating Ozzy Day, remembering one of their most famous citizens with a ton of different events, an exclusive t-shirt commemorating the more than 50 concerts that Ozzy played in Birmingham over the years, and residents were able to quench their thirst with Ozzy beer. Here in the States, I bet we're going to be able to access some of those commemorative items after today. But one thing is for sure, we are going to continue to keep the music of Ozzy cranked in the days, months, and years to come here at Ultimate Classic Rock.
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0: Okay, as I promised earlier, we have a conversation with the legendary Ian Gillan of Deep Purple. And regular listeners to this show will know that there is a new Deep Purple album called Splat that is available as we're speaking. Ian, it is such a pleasure to talk with you tonight. How did this new record come together?
1: Well, musically, the same as ever. I mean, we just sit down, we book a week or 10 days and come up with 40 songs. And we work from noon till 6. We stop at 3 o'clock for a cup of tea and just get all these ideas. At this point, there's not really anything that a bit of humdi-ha and rubbish lyrics, just to try and get phrasing and beginnings of tunes. But I never really finish anything off until the guys are finished, because they change so much of it. So in that sense, it's the same as it's always been. With now Simon's in the band, the drive and the style is slightly different to Steve, who was with us for nearly a quarter of a century, and a most fantastic guy and player. Simon is different. He's got a different background and a different energy. And I think it's kind of shaped us back into the way we were in 69, 70, and 71. Obviously, things have moved on, but the directness is there again. And so with the help of Bob, who's really good at the arrangements, because we always tend to spend far too long on that and end up with meandering stuff that makes the guys happy but doesn't necessarily work very well for the listener. And so this is it's work. We've had Bob for a few albums now, and he's doing a fantastic job, not just with the arrangements but the sound as well. So this album is it's got a lot of drums and bass. So it's got that it's a feeling of power.
0: That's Ian Gillan of Deep Purple. Let's hear one of the first things we heard from the album Splat. This is called Arrogant Boy, and it's UCR.

0: It's Ultimate Classic Rock, Ian Gillan of Deep Purple joining us tonight to talk about the band's great new album, Splat. And Ian, how did the concept for this record develop?
1: Well, I always like to have a concept, not to tie things down too tightly to make it a running theme, but an overriding feeling. I had the title Splat hanging around for a few years, but it was somehow too terminal. It's a pretty terminal word, and it didn't have much in the way of optimism and solutions. So it wasn't until I started thinking about after the extinction, let's put it this way, of humanity, the idea of metamorphosis, a whimsical metamorphosis, so, you know, like a butterfly, we move into a metaphysical stage. And I had the idea of, you know, like an insect hits the windscreen, my head hit the windscreen metaphorically, and the first thing that went through my skull was King Arthur, followed by the Roman Empire, and then the rest of humanity just went into space, all as chess pieces, and then pixelated into a metaphysical form of humanity. And off we went.

0: and trottling around the universe or wherever's out there, unconfined by gravity and little tin machines. So all of a sudden, I've got serious dark topics that can have a optimistic ending. And that really made it for me, really important. So Splat worked. It's bright and breezy, but there's some heavy subjects in there.
1: You know, listening to this new Deep Purple album, Splat, I feel like John Lord would really appreciate what you all have done here. His spirit is definitely felt in this music.
0: Absolutely. You know, and Richie too. I mean, everyone's, it's like a probably corny word, but it's like a family or a team or whatever. And it's lasted a long time. You know, people come and go and people pass away. And every now and again, you've got to redecorate the house and tidy things up. But it's still the essence of it. I still mention John every night on stage. And I will be mentioning Richie on the next tour. Yeah, it's a great history, actually, and we've been through a lot together. So there's a good bond, and John's very much part of the collective spirit of the band, for sure.
1: That's Ian Gillan of Deep Purple. Let's hear one more from the new Deep Purple album, Splat. It's a tune called Diablo, and it's UCR.

0: As we look into the next hour, we'll hear more from Ian Gillan of Deep Purple and one more for Ozzy as well. This is Ultimate Classic Rock. 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
15: The weather forecast for northern Maine and western New Brunswick, mostly cloudy with showers this evening, a chance of thunderstorms, then clearing skies overnight, lows around 52 or 11 Celsius. Tomorrow, mostly sunny and breezy, highs near 72 or 22 C. Mostly clear tomorrow night, lows dip to about 50 degrees or 10 Celsius, and Friday looks mostly sunny and warmer, highs up to 80 or 27 C.
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0: Styx and Chicago are on the road together this summer. From the social media comments I'm seeing, Chicago has their work cut out for them, trying to match the energy of Styx. But look, that is the fun of tours like this, I think. Fans like all these bands, and it doesn't have to be a competition, but the good thing is that any competitive energy is just going to amplify what is coming out across that stage. And it sounds like that's what's happening this summer with Chicago and Styx. And I can't wait to see this show. It is ultimate classic rock.
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1: When we remember a moment in rock history, that's an ultimate classic rock-iversary with Matt Wardlaw.

Legendary Eagles drummer and vocalist Don Henley is 79 today. We're going to celebrate his legacy here at UCR with stuff from both his solo work and also the Eagles side of things. Obviously, Don got a big pair of aces when Mike Campbell came his way with that song, The Boys of Summer, which was a song idea that Tom Petty had heard, and he was not interested in pursuing it as a heartbreaker song. You know, sometimes that's how it happens. Either way, we are the lucky ones who got to hear the results. Once it landed with Don, and more than 40 years later, we are still loving The Boys of Summer, which feels so perfect this time of year, rain or shine. And the same can be said about Eagles music, unless, of course, you hate the Eagles. Yeah. We've heard it all before. Here's one more for Don, and it's Ultimate Classic Rock.

0: hour for the late Ozzy Osbourne, who left us 1 year ago today, but he went out in the best way possible, having been celebrated by so many of his peers in hard rock and heavy metal, who had the opportunity to let Ozzy know just how much he meant to them all. And we heard an example of that from Metallica, who performed Hole in the Sky at the massive All-Star Back to the Beginning tribute. And that is a cool flashback. Ozzy, we miss you, but you have a permanent throne here at Ultimate Classic Rock.
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0: Deep Purple will be sharing the stage with Kansas, and Jefferson Starship is also on a number of those dates. The tour kicking off August 4th in Raleigh, North Carolina. Ian Gillan of Deep Purple is with us tonight. Ian, when did you first cross paths with the Kansas guys?
1: I never met Kansas, but I think Steve was with them for a short while. Steve Morse.
2: True. Yeah, for sure.
1: And so this is going to be fun. I'm looking forward also to Starship, one of my favorite bands to tour with. They're absolutely amazing, and they start the evening off great. I love Kathy Richardson. I think she's adorable and a wonderful voice. So I'm looking forward to this very much indeed. Kansas made some nice records, so I'm looking forward to seeing them live.
0: Well, speaking of Jefferson Starship, I talked to Duke Gold from the band in recent years, and he remembered Starship doing a gig with Deep Purple where there was a moat surrounding the stage, and some of these gigs overseas can be really interesting, right?
1: Oh, yeah. I mean, when you're in the wintertime, you've got the arena tours, which are, you know, I mean, they're contained and predictable. So it's just you and the audience and the production. But in the summertime, you've got the festivals. And in Europe, they're just incredible. And South America and some of the venues that they select miles from everywhere. People go camping for a week and it's just total music. You go back to these places every 10 years as you sort of cycle around and you just think, what an incredible thing. You know, 40, 50, 60, sometimes 400,000 people coming together for a few days and the vibe is unreal. It's just great. I love it. Also, we get to see an awful lot of other bands and artists that are on the road. You never get to say hi or whatever, so that's a pretty good social occasion, too.
0: That's Ian Gillan of Deep Purple. We will talk more with Ian at Ultimate Classic Rock.

patron saint of the chick flick tearjerkers, the violin, got over it with a kick in the pants from U2 and the Rolling Stones.

0: It's Ultimate Classic Rock. Deep Purple's fourth studio album, Deep Purple in Rock, was released this summer back in 1970. Ian, that is the first proper studio album with you and Roger Glover in the fold. What are the memories that really stick with you about the time period and what it was like for you two as the new guys in the band?
1: Well, don't forget they were new as well. If you listen to the first three Deep Purple albums, they had a unique sound and it was absolutely fantastic. I bought the first three Deep Purple albums. I was a huge fan. And we all lived in West London, you know, most of us. And so when we joined, they were doing something new as well. So they didn't have any reaction to what we were doing. We just did it. And it all seemed to work. It's like when you put a football team together and suddenly you got the right balance in the team and you start scoring goals. So I think that's the way I would describe it.
0: We're moving the timeline ahead a bit, but let's do this one from Deep Purple, a song which has been very good to them over the years. And of course, the fans love it too. This is UCR.

0: The last couple of hours, we have been talking to Ian Gillan of Deep Purple. 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And my big thanks to Ian Gillan for hanging out with us tonight on UCR.
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9: Looking at the weather forecast for northern Maine and western New Brunswick, mostly cloudy with showers this evening, a chance of thunderstorms, then clearing skies overnight, lows around 52 or 11 Celsius. Tomorrow, mostly sunny and breezy, highs near 72 or 22 C. Mostly clear tomorrow night, lows dip to about 50 degrees or 10 Celsius, and Friday looks mostly sunny and warmer, highs up to 80 or 27 C.
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I'm going to get to see John Mellencamp soon. And, you know, we've already got our initial road report from the tour rehearsal and the tour launch, but I'm going to report back personally after getting a chance to see it. Even though I haven't seen it yet, though, I can confidently say that Mellencamp's Greatest Hits Tour this summer is one concert you don't want to miss. So check out the tour dates at the UCR website. It's Matt Wardlaw. Big thanks to producer Eric, and eternal love and kudos from us to all of you in the UCR universe. We will see you again tomorrow night for more Ultimate Classic Rock.

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1: NXS needs you tonight. Before that, Pink Floyd. And there are two Pink Floyd books coming out. One of them, Pink Floyd, Mind Over Matter, The Images of Pink Floyd. That one's from Storm Thurgeson, and that's about their artwork. But then there's another book coming out. Also, that one's coming out. Did I say it was coming out on August 18th? Because that's the release date for that one. But there's another one coming out on the 25th. It's called Pink Floyd 60 Years. This one is by Allison James, and it celebrates the band's 60-year history.
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0: She's So Cold. That's the Rolling Stones. I'm Maria Danza, and the Stones just got their 15th official UK number one album with Foreign Tongues. Isn't that awesome? So now they are tied with the Beatles, who also have 15 number one albums in the UK. Only Robbie Williams has 16 number one albums. And this is according to the UK official albums chart, which is 70 years old. So congratulations to the Stones.
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6: Here's the weather forecast for northern Maine and western New Brunswick. Clearing skies in the early hours, lows around 52 or 11 Celsius during the day today. Mostly sunny, breezy, with afternoon highs near 72 or 22 C. Mostly clear Thursday night, lows dip to about 50 degrees or 10 Celsius. And Friday, mostly sunny and warm, highs up to 80 or about 27 C.

We've got cars. I guess you're just what I need. That's what I need. We've got a jet. We've even got a train. No matter how you get around, remember, rock and roll's got you covered. 1019 The Rock.

0: You Could Be Mine. That's the Guns N' Roses. I'm Maria Danza. And I was, you know, people are talking about how with all the streaming movies and stuff now, why do people even bother going to the movies? And they say that theater going is social, and 70% of moviegoers watch with other people. You know, they like to share the atmosphere, the popcorn bucket, you know, all the reactions at the time of the movie. They say it creates a sense of intimacy and connection that many find hard to duplicate at home. You know, plus it's dark and the movie screen is so big. I love it. And that's going to do it for me. Thanks for listening. Enjoy the rest of your evening.
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0: Lenny Kravitz, are you going to go my way? Well, what does it mean to live life the Lenny Kravitz way? Well, first of all, don't eat breakfast until 3 or 4 in the afternoon. Then make it simply egg whites with a ton of vegetables and work out 5 to 6 times a day while wearing leather pants. And that is how Lenny says he's able to maintain his size 28 waist. Do not try this at home.
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0: Bon Jovi and Raise Your Hands. And men, raise your hand if your wife has ever complained about you leaving your hair in the sink after shaving. 2 out of 3 women say they have that specific complaint about their husbands, which, by the way, is why I am permanently banished to the guest bathroom. Oh, you will not put your gross hair in my sink, she said.
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10: Here's the weather forecast for northern Maine and western New Brunswick. Clearing skies in the early hours, lows around 52 or 11 Celsius during the day today. Mostly sunny, breezy, with afternoon highs near 72 or 22 C. Mostly clear Thursday night, lows dip to about 50 degrees or 10 Celsius. And Friday, mostly sunny and warm, highs up to 80 or about 27 C.

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0: by Night. Well, could Rush be the next band to do a residency at the Sphere in Vegas? Reportedly, they're in negotiations for it.
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We just found out that aliens have been receiving our radio signal for years, which means they've been listening to rock and roll for some time now. That's how we know they're cool. 1019 The Rock.

0: ZZ Top, my head's in Mississippi, and if right now your head is buried in a ginormous mug of coffee, I've got great news for you. Well, science has figured out you can actually drink more coffee safely than they once thought. The safe figure used to be about 2 to 3 cups a day. Now we're talking 3 to 5 cups a day. So, yeah, drink up.
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0: Eddie Money, I think I'm in love. Did you know that Eddie Money actually collaborated with Arnold Schwarzenegger himself? 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
4: Here's the weather forecast for northern Maine and western New Brunswick. Clearing skies in the early hours, lows around 52 or 11 Celsius during the day today. Mostly sunny, breezy, with afternoon highs near 72 or 22 C. Mostly clear Thursday night, lows dip to about 50 degrees or 10 Celsius. And Friday, mostly sunny and warm, highs up to 80 or about 27 C.

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0: U2 with Desire, and U2 has been quite busy as of late, recently releasing a new single to coincide with the World Cup and a song called Street of Dreams. They've also collaborated with Dutch DJ and producer Martin Garrix. They've put out a new dance track that's called Fireflies, and that is all leading up to what we've been expecting from U2 for a long time, their first new album in 9 years. Gonna have to wait a little bit longer for that one. Not expected to come out until next year sometime.
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0: time for another round of Who Are You? 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Or are you just a little silhouette of a man?
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Did you know that Sammy Hagar once offered to pay off a speeding ticket for a famous politician? And no, it wasn't a bribe. I'll explain coming up. Here's Mike and the Mechanics.

0: Van Halen with Pound Cake. And did you know that on this day in 2014, Sarah Palin got a speeding ticket? You remember her, former governor of Alaska, vice presidential candidate. Well, she blamed the speeding ticket on Sammy Hagar. She said that she was going too fast because she was listening to I Can't Drive 55 in the car. Hagar then offered to pay the speeding ticket, but Palin didn't take him up on the offer.
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2: The U.S. Treasury quietly released its official financial report for 2025. It appears by its own numbers, the U.S. government seems insolvent. It's reported that the Treasury shows about $6 trillion in assets and over $47 trillion in liabilities. Add it all up, and it looks like the U.S. owes more than $130 trillion it doesn't have. 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

0: Phil Collins, I Don't Care Anymore. Well, Collins has struggled to make new music in recent years due to his health issues, but he says he is now putting those health problems in the past and is getting back into the studio to work on some new material. He already has two songs completed, and he's working on ideas for more.
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3: 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It appears by its own numbers, the U.S. government seems insolvent. It's reported that the Treasury shows about $6 trillion in assets and over $47 trillion in liabilities. Add it all up, and it looks like the U.S. owes more than $130 trillion it doesn't have. 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
4: Here's the weather forecast for northern Maine and western New Brunswick. Clearing skies in the early hours, lows around 52 or 11 Celsius during the day today. Mostly sunny, breezy, with afternoon highs near 72 or 22 C. Mostly clear Thursday night, lows dip to about 50 degrees or 10 Celsius. And Friday, mostly sunny and warm, highs up to 80 or about 27 C.

0: for another round of Who Are You? Are you a wayward son? Or are you just a little silhouette of a man?
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0: Led Zeppelin, Ramble On, I'm Harley. And did you know that over three quarters of all couple arguments are about one thing? It probably won't surprise you to find out that thing is money. The next biggest issues in relationships are being indifferent to your partner's feelings, adultery, irresponsibility, and drinking. But mostly it's about the money, and I've got a lot of debt from my last marriage to prove it.
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Are you paranoid? Or are you comfortably numb? 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

0: Hey, the Romantics, what I like about you. I'm Harlene. If you are a child of the 80s, all of us raising our hands, okay, this is a tour you might want to check out because the Romantics are on the road right now on a summer jaunt with Toto and Christopher Cross. Yeah, mega 80s.
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0: Tom Petty, Running Down a Dream. And a new version of that song appears on the soundtrack to the documentary about the great Bobby Rahal. It's called True American Racer. You'll find it on Tubi TV. It's actually a remake of Running Down a Dream done by the country group Brothers Osborne.
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0: Here's the weather forecast for northern Maine and western New Brunswick. Clearing skies in the early hours, lows around 52 or 11 Celsius during the day today. Mostly sunny, breezy, with afternoon highs near 72 or 22 C. Mostly clear Thursday night, lows dip to about 50 degrees or 10 Celsius. And Friday, mostly sunny and warm, highs up to 80 or about 27.

0: Aerosmith and Crying. I'm Harley, and be honest, do you spy on your neighbors, your coworkers? Well, the vast majority of us do to some degree. In fact, about one third of us have gone through other people's mail. Careful with that. It's illegal in some places. About half of us read documents that don't belong to us. Always enjoy looking over my boss's shoulder, see what he might be reading. And 7 out of 10 Americans say that they eavesdrop on other people's conversations. Yep, absolutely guilty of that one. As a matter of fact, the one and only time I will turn my music down is when I'm trying to hear the conversation going on in the next room.
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0: Guns N' Roses, Live and Let Die, and happy birthday to Slash, turns 61 years old today. It's also another big anniversary week for Guns N' Roses, the 39th anniversary of Appetite for Destruction, arguably the greatest debut album for a band in history. That is going to turn 40 next year. I hope they're planning something big.
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0: Laughter is the best medicine. It also might help you get ahead in your career. I'll explain coming up, and I've got Tesla after free.

0: Tesla and Little Susie, I'm Harley. Having a sense of humor does wonders for a person. Not only does it make you more attractive to the opposite sex, but laughter is literally the best medicine. Study after study has proven that people with a great sense of humor also tend to suffer from fewer conditions. But using humor at work can also get you promoted faster, according to science, which I find kind of ironic because after people get promoted and they become a manager, they suddenly lose all of their sense of humor.
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0: Here's the weather forecast for northern Maine and western New Brunswick. Mostly sunny this morning, a mix of sun and clouds this afternoon, breezy with highs around 70 or 21 Celsius. Mostly clear tonight, patchy fog after midnight. Lows could dip to the upper 40s or about 9C. Tomorrow, sunny for the most part, highs up to 80 or 27 Celsius. And Saturday looks sunny with highs around 82.
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0: Frampton comes alive. Peter Frampton, Show Me the Way. And this week marks the 50th anniversary of the Peter Frampton riot. Yes, Peter Frampton, and yes, scheduled to play a show in San Diego in July of 76. 35,000 people fit in the venue. 39,000 people showed up. It did not end well.
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1: Broadcasting from the Griffith Ford Mitsubishi Studios. Good morning, I'm Mark Shaw with the latest news update for Maine and New Brunswick from 101.9 The Rock. It's just after 6 o'clock, 7 Atlantic time. Several people were injured in a fire in Bridgeton, Maine yesterday afternoon. Firefighters responded to Devon Terrace off North High Street just before 4 p.m. A man who lives near the home that went up in flames told WMTW that he heard a loud bang and saw debris fly up into the air. According to a neighbor, there was a group of 4 to 5 people working on a new deck at the time. They said one woman who was inside the house ran into a nearby pond to cool off. A dog was also able to escape the burning home. Bridgeton Fire Department confirmed several people were hospitalized, but did not say how many. We'll have more details as they become available. The Maine Center for Disease Control reports an adult in Lincoln County has tested positive for Powassan virus. This is the third confirmed case in the state this year, following earlier cases in York and Penobscot counties. Powassan is a tick-borne virus that can affect the brain. It can spread in as little as 15 minutes after a bite from an infected deer tick or woodchuck tick. Maine CDC also reported that a wild bird in Cumberland County was tested positive for West Nile virus, the first positive West Nile case in Maine this year. Home sales in New Brunswick slowed again last month as the market continued to shift toward more balanced conditions. The New Brunswick Real Estate Board reports 974 homes sold in June, a nearly 5% decrease from June of last year. About a half million Mainers will start receiving $300 affordability checks later this month. The checks will go out to eligible full-time Maine residents who filed a 2025 tax return. Recipients need to have an adjusted gross income of less than $100,000 for married couples or under $50,000 if single or filing separately. The money is intended to help Mainers who are struggling with the rising cost of living. The $155 million program taps into the state's rainy day fund. And the Stuff the Bus campaign is collecting school supplies to help local students. 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Your forecast is coming up.
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1: Here's the weather forecast for northern Maine and western New Brunswick. Mostly sunny this morning, a mix of sun and clouds this afternoon, breezy with highs around 70 or 21 Celsius. Mostly clear tonight, patchy fog after midnight. Lows could dip to the upper 40s or about 9C. Tomorrow, sunny for the most part, highs up to 80 or 27 Celsius. And Saturday looks sunny with highs around 82.

0: Some Journey on this Thursday. So when temperatures climb, people change. Heat increases aggression. Decades of research from barroom brawls to Major League Baseball bean balls show as the temperatures climb, so does irritability, hostility, and violent behavior. So if you've heard about that before, they've done several different studies. And the hotter it gets, the more aggressive people get. You talk to any police officer and they'll probably tell you the same thing. Oh boy, it's a hot day. That means people are going to be a little bit more irritable, right? Maybe do some more dumb things, I guess. I don't know.
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1: Here's the weather forecast for northern Maine and western New Brunswick. Mostly sunny this morning, a mix of sun and clouds this afternoon, breezy with highs around 70 or 21 Celsius. Mostly clear tonight, patchy fog after midnight. Lows could dip to the upper 40s or about 9C. Tomorrow, sunny for the most part, highs up to 80 or 27 Celsius. And Saturday looks sunny with highs around 82.
2: Hey, it's Marty. Thank you so much for having us on with Queen.

0: That is Van Halen, When It's Love. Hey, it's Marty. Happy Thursday. Getting closer and closer to the weekend. We're going to get there, right? The hashtag symbol isn't called a hashtag. Its correct name is an octothorpe. Yeah, this came out. I think I knew that, actually. So why do we call it a hashtag? My question is, like, if it's called an octothorpe, where did the term hashtag come in? That's something I'm going to Google to learn more about.
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2: 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The government is over $38 trillion in debt, which means the IRS isn't slowing down. 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
16: Here's the weather forecast for northern Maine and western New Brunswick. Mostly sunny this morning, a mix of sun and clouds this afternoon, breezy with highs around 70 or 21 Celsius. Mostly clear tonight, patchy fog after midnight. Lows could dip to the upper 40s or about 9C. Tomorrow, sunny for the most part, highs up to 80 or 27 Celsius. And Saturday looks sunny with highs around 82. Right now, mostly clear and 58, 14 Celsius at 101.9 The Rock.
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0: Then there's Metallica. You're listening to Marty. So there's a new listing of the best fast food restaurants in the U.S. And in first place, it's Del Taco. A&W places second, followed by Chick-fil-A and then Wendy's. Taco Bell, by the way, came in sixth. It just did this. Now, this is across all of the United States and the best fast food restaurants, according to the USA Today in the survey that they did.
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And now, our pledge to you. We will be thoughtful with our song choices. We will play these songs in perpetuity. And we will assume you are always listening. 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
1: Broadcasting from the Griffith Ford Mitsubishi Studios. Good morning. It's just after 7 o'clock, 8 Atlantic time. I'm Mark Shaw with a look at news and weather for Maine and New Brunswick from 1019 The Rock. One person was seriously injured in an explosion and fire in Bridgeton, Maine yesterday afternoon. Firefighters responded to Devon Terrace shortly after 3:30 to a home under renovation. Neighbors told News Center Maine that carpenters had been working on a back deck before the fire broke out. One neighbor said a woman inside the home had burn injuries on her legs and ran into a nearby pond. She was transported via life flight to a Portland hospital while her husband followed in a vehicle. At least five fire departments were on scene. For several hours, firefighters had to contend with high winds as they worked to bring the blaze under control. One Bridgeton firefighter sustained minor injuries. They said a dog was able to escape the burning home. A family doctor in Aroostook County has been stranded in Canada since April and is suing the U.S. government in an effort to return home. In the lawsuit, the physician is identified by the pseudonym Dr. Afshar. WGME reports Afshar is a Canadian-Iranian citizen who lives legally in Presque Isle on an H-1B visa. According to the lawsuit, she briefly crossed the Fort Fairfield port of entry in April to obtain a passport stamp needed to renew her driver's license. Instead, she said she was detained for 10 hours and has since been denied re-entry into the United States. The doctor has filed a federal lawsuit seeking to reunite with her husband, her 12-year-old daughter, and the patients who rely on her medical care. Home sales in New Brunswick slowed again in June as the market continued to shift toward more balanced conditions. The New Brunswick Real Estate Board reported 974 homes sold last month, a nearly 5% decrease from June of last year. About a half million Mainers will start receiving $300 affordability checks later this month. The checks are going out to eligible full-time Maine residents who filed a 2025 tax return. Recipients need to have an adjusted gross income of less than $100,000 for married couples or under $50,000 if single or filing separately. The money is intended to help Mainers who are struggling with the rising cost of living. The $155 million program taps into the state's rainy day fund. And the Stuff the Bus campaign is collecting school supplies to help local students. Stop by Town Square Media's booth at the Presque Isle Walmart tomorrow from 3 to 6 p.m. and donate notebooks, pencils, backpacks. 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Stuff the Bus Friday at the Presque Isle Walmart and help make a difference for local students this school year. Your forecast is coming up.
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1: Forecast for northern Maine and western New Brunswick. Mostly sunny this morning. A mix of sun and clouds this afternoon. Breezy with highs around 70 or 21 Celsius. Mostly clear tonight. Patchy fog after midnight. Lows could dip to the upper 40s or about 9C. Tomorrow, sunny for the most part. Highs up to 80 or 27 Celsius. And Saturday looks sunny with highs around 82. Early sunshine and 16 Celsius at 101.9 The Rock.
0: Time for another round of Who Are You? Are you like a scorpion?
4: There's no one like you.
0: Or are you more like a barracuda?
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0: Oh. 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

0: That is Queensryche. Hey, it's Marty. So in English-speaking countries, the most popular last name is Smith, with around 2.5 million people named Smith in the U.S. alone. In China, more than 92 million people go by the last name Wang. Wow, that's crazy, the difference. Football is back. 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
12: At Fenway Park last night, the Baltimore Orioles snapped Boston's 15-game winning streak, defeating the Red Sox 5-1 in the nightcap of a doubleheader. It was Boston's first loss since July 1st. The Red Sox won yesterday's opener 6-3 to tie the club's 80-year-old record. Boston's 1946 team that won 15 straight was led by Ted Williams and Johnny Pesce and claimed the American League pennant. The Red Sox streak was the longest in the majors since the St. Louis Cardinals did it in 2021. Meanwhile, the New York Yankees shut out the Pittsburgh Pirates 2-0, Tampa Bay over Toronto 4-2. An event that promotes the game of basketball on both sides of the border tips off tomorrow. The Can USA Basketball Showcase will be held at the Fort Fairfield High School and Fort Fairfield Community Center, as well as the University of Maine at Presque Isle. The high school division includes boys teams from Caribou, Fort Kent, Madawaska, Fort Fairfield, and Calais, playing five teams from New Brunswick and Nova Scotia. There will be a middle school girls division made up of three Aroostook County teams competing against three teams from Western New Brunswick.
0: Hey, it's Marty. Thank you so much for having us on. Definitely appreciate it. Here's Jethro Tull.

0: classic AC/DC. So marijuana can help your brain. Hear me out. Many studies find that the immediate effect of cannabis slows the mind. Lifetime cannabis use is linked to better memory performance, faster processing speed, and enhanced learning. This all comes from the Journal of Studies on Alcohol and Drugs and several studies that have been done.
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4: Here's the weather forecast for northern Maine and western New Brunswick. Mostly sunny this morning, a mix of sun and clouds this afternoon, breezy with highs around 70 or 21 Celsius. Mostly clear tonight, patchy fog after midnight. Lows could dip to the upper 40s or about 9C. Tomorrow, sunny for the most part, highs up to 80 or 27 Celsius. And Saturday looks sunny with highs around 82. Early sunshine and 16 Celsius at 101.9 The Rock.
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0: That is Doobie Brothers. Hey, it's Marty. So silent toots are the worst. When your toot is silent, it's going to smell rotten. Just because the gas is produced by what you just eat, like, you know, proteins. You have smelly gas called hydrogen sulfide. Some of the things like red meat, eggs, dairy, vegetables, broccoli, cauliflower, cabbage, those vegetables. So now you know.
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1: Broadcasting from the Griffith Ford Mitsubishi Studios. Good morning. It's just after 8 o'clock, 9 Atlantic time. I'm Mark Shaw with a look at news and weather for Maine and New Brunswick from 1019 The Rock. One person was seriously injured in an explosion and fire in Bridgeton, Maine yesterday afternoon. Firefighters responded to Devon Terrace shortly after 3:30 to a home under renovation. Neighbors told News Center Maine that carpenters had been working on a back deck before the fire broke out. One neighbor said a woman inside the home had burn injuries on her legs and ran into a nearby pond. She was transported via life flight to a Portland hospital while her husband followed in a vehicle. At least five fire departments were on scene. For several hours, firefighters had to contend with high winds as they worked to bring the blaze under control. One Bridgeton firefighter sustained minor injuries. They said a dog was able to escape the burning home. A family doctor in Aroostook County has been stranded in Canada since April and is suing the U.S. government in an effort to return home. In the lawsuit, the physician is identified by the pseudonym Dr. Afshar. WGME reports Afshar is a Canadian-Iranian citizen who lives legally in Presque Isle on an H-1B visa. According to the lawsuit, she briefly crossed the Fort Fairfield port of entry in April to obtain a passport stamp needed to renew her driver's license. Instead, she said she was detained for 10 hours and has since been denied re-entry into the United States. The doctor has filed a federal lawsuit seeking to reunite with her husband, her 12-year-old daughter, and the patients who rely on her medical care. Home sales in New Brunswick slowed again in June as the market continued to shift toward more balanced conditions. The New Brunswick Real Estate Board reported 974 homes sold last month, a nearly 5% decrease from June of last year. About a half million Mainers will start receiving $300 affordability checks later this month. The checks are going out to eligible full-time Maine residents who filed a 2025 tax return. Recipients need to have an adjusted gross income of less than $100,000 for married couples or under $50,000 if single or filing separately. The money is intended to help Mainers who are struggling with the rising costs of living. The $155 million program taps into the state's rainy day fund. And the Stuff the Bus campaign is collecting school supplies to help local students. 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
13: Boston Red Sox saw their 15-game winning streak come to an end last night at Fenway Park as they fell to the Baltimore Orioles 5-1 in the nightcap of a doubleheader. It was Boston's first loss since July 1st. The Red Sox won yesterday's opener over the Orioles 6-3 to tie the club's 80-year-old record. Boston's 1946 team that won 15 straight was led by Ted Williams and claimed the American League pennant that year. The Red Sox streak was the longest in the majors since the St. Louis Cardinals won 15 in a row in 2021. The New York Yankees shut out the Pittsburgh Pirates 2-0 Tampa Bay over Toronto 4-2, and an event that promotes the game of basketball on both sides of the border. Tips off tomorrow, the Can USA Basketball Showcase will be held at the Fort Fairfield High School and Fort Fairfield Community Center, as well as the University of Maine at Presque Isle. The high school division includes boys teams from Caribou, Fort Kent, Madawaska, Fort Fairfield, and Calais, playing teams from New Brunswick and Nova Scotia, and there's a middle school girls division made up of three Aroostook County teams competing against three teams from Western New Brunswick.
0: The weekend, just around the corner. We're going to get there together. Supertramp.

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13: Here's the weather forecast for northern Maine and western New Brunswick. Mostly sunny this morning, a mix of sun and clouds this afternoon, breezy with highs around 70 or 21 Celsius. Mostly clear tonight, patchy fog after midnight. Lows could dip to the upper 40s or about 9C. Tomorrow, sunny for the most part, highs up to 80 or 27 Celsius. And Saturday looks sunny with highs around 82. Currently partly sunny, breezy, and 62, 17 Celsius at 101.9 The Rock.
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0: It is Warrant. You're listening to Mario. So next week, training camp for the NFL starts back up. Not trying to wish anything away, but boy, I am super stoked for the return of football. And it's going to be here before we all know it.
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We've got cars. I guess you're just what I need. That's what I need. We've got a jet. We've even got a train. No matter how you get around, remember, rock and roll's got you covered. 1019 The Rock.

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1: Broadcasting from the Griffith Ford Mitsubishi Studios. Good morning. It's just after 9 o'clock, 10 Atlantic time. I'm Mark Shaw with the latest news update for Maine and New Brunswick from 101.9 The Rock. One person was seriously injured in an explosion and fire in Bridgeton, Maine yesterday afternoon. Firefighters responded to Devon Terrace shortly after 3:30 to a home under renovation. Neighbors told News Center Maine the carpenters had been working on a back deck before the fire broke out. One neighbor said a woman inside the home had burn injuries on her legs and ran into a nearby pond. She was transported via life flight to a Portland hospital while her husband followed in a vehicle. At least five fire departments were on scene. For several hours, firefighters had to contend with high winds as they worked to bring the blaze under control. One Bridgeton firefighter sustained minor injuries. They said a dog was able to escape the burning home. A family doctor in Aroostook County has been stranded in Canada since April and is suing the U.S. government in an effort to return home. In the lawsuit, the physician is identified by the pseudonym Dr. Afshar. WGME reports Afshar is a Canadian-Iranian citizen who lives legally in Presque Isle on an H-1B visa. According to the lawsuit, she briefly crossed the Fort Fairfield port of entry in April to obtain a passport stamp needed to renew her driver's license. Instead, she said she was detained for 10 hours and has since been denied re-entry into the United States. The doctor has filed a federal lawsuit seeking to reunite with her husband, her 12-year-old daughter, and the patients who rely on her medical care. Home sales in New Brunswick slowed again in June as the market continued to shift toward more balanced conditions. The New Brunswick Real Estate Board reported 974 homes sold last month, a nearly 5% decrease from June of last year. About a half million Mainers will start receiving $300 affordability checks later this month. The checks are going out to eligible full-time Maine residents who filed a 2025 tax return. Recipients need to have an adjusted gross income of less than $100,000 for married couples or under $50,000 if single or filing separately. The money is intended to help Mainers who are struggling with the rising cost of living. The $155 million program taps into the state's rainy day fund. And the Stuff the Bus campaign is collecting school supplies to help local students. Stop by Town Square Media's booth at the Presque Isle Walmart tomorrow from 3 to 6 p.m. and donate notebooks, pencils, backpacks, sponsored in part by Katahdin Trust Company and Community Action in Aroostook, Washington, and Hancock counties. Stuff the Bus Friday at the Presque Isle Walmart and help make a difference for local students this school year. Your forecast is coming up.
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1: Here's the weather forecast for northern Maine and western New Brunswick. Mostly sunny this morning, a mix of sun and clouds this afternoon, breezy with highs around 70 or 21 Celsius. Mostly clear tonight, patchy fog after midnight. Lows could dip to the upper 40s or about 9C. Tomorrow, sunny for the most part, highs up to 80 or 27 Celsius. And Saturday looks sunny with highs around 82. Currently partly sunny, breezy, and 62, 17 Celsius at 101.9 The Rock.
0: Whether you love heart or you love breaking hearts.

0: That is Soundgarden and Black Hole Sun. You're listening to Marty. So according to researchers, if your husband or boyfriend has the same eye or hair color as your dad, it might not be a coincidence. People tend to choose partners who look like their opposite sex parents. That's all according to studies that have been done at the University of St. Andrews over in Scotland. The 2026 NFL Flag Championships presented by Toyota headed to Westfield, Indiana. It's going to be live Grand Park Sports Campus, and it kicks off today through the 26th. 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
7: 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This is Aerosmith.

0: 101.9 The Rock. Plastic surgery reported a rise in the number of people that are requesting plastic surgery for their feet. Requests for cosmetic surgery range from ankle liposuction to toe shortening and lengthening. People are also asking for liposuction on their big toes as well. 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This Thursday from 6 till 9, it's reunion night. 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
13: 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Here's the weather forecast for northern Maine and western New Brunswick. Mostly sunny this morning, a mix of sun and clouds this afternoon, breezy with highs around 70 or 21 Celsius. Mostly clear tonight, patchy fog after midnight. Lows could dip to the upper 40s or about 9C. Tomorrow, sunny for the most part, highs up to 80 or 27 Celsius. And Saturday looks sunny with highs around 82.
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0: That is Leonard Skinner. So I'm going to end with this. If you got some good news, share it. Don't keep it to yourself. So I've shown that sharing good news with friends will make you feel happier. And the news alone is going to make you happier, but sharing it is going to make you even more happy. So that's why I always like to say, share the positive. Don't keep it to yourself. Share it with other people.
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research shows that you like rock and roll. And you like horror movies. So enjoy this next song. Because it's scary good. 101.9 The Rock.

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0: 101.9 The Rock Autograph. Turn up the radio. Everything should be silenced when you're on the golf course. For those following along, Charlie Woods eliminated from the U.S. Junior Amateur Championship after a phone camera disrupted his swing during a playoff, causing him to miss the match play bracket. A camera phone click was heard as he took his third shot, prompting him to say, "Really, dude?" You can watch his reaction at usatoday.com. It's Mackenzie Holton's 5th Annual International Food Festival. It is this Saturday from 1 to 3 at Holton High School. The festival presents foods from 31 nations prepared by community members who have personal connections to the cultures they represent. Saturday's event and food tasting is free.
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7: 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Still, radical out-of-state special interests are spending tens of millions lying to Mainers about Susan's record. But multiple independent fact-checkers have proven those attacks are false. The record is clear. Susan repeatedly votes to protect Medicaid, and that's why she was named a Medicaid champion just last year by a national nonpartisan healthcare group. She also secured a record $190 million to strengthen rural healthcare across Maine. The truth is, Susan Collins stands with Maine patients, hospitals, and families. Because while those out-of-state special interests launch false attack after false attack, Susan Collins is always working for Maine.
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13: Here's the weather forecast for northern Maine and western New Brunswick. Mostly sunny this morning, a mix of sun and clouds this afternoon, breezy with highs around 70 or 21 Celsius. Mostly clear tonight, patchy fog after midnight. Lows could dip to the upper 40s or about 9C. Tomorrow, sunny for the most part, highs up to 80 or 27 Celsius. And Saturday looks sunny with highs around 82.
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0: Red Hot Chili Peppers and Under the Bridge, praised by critics and fans for its emotional weight. Anthony Kiedis actually reluctant to release it, thinking it was too emotional for the band. The song, a commercial success, their highest charting single, peaked at number 2 on the Billboard Hot 100 and also certified platinum. Red Hot Chili Peppers, Under the Bridge, the song that unexpectedly dropped, kicked the band into the top 10.
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0: Pearl Jam with Even Flow, Fapinator and Aerosmith, Angel, Joe Perry and his other band, Hollywood Vampires, have released a live version of Motorhead's classic Ace of Spades as a second preview of their forthcoming concert album at Montreux Jazz Festival, capturing their 2018 performance at the Swiss Festival and paying tribute to the late Lemmy Kilmister. It's Mackenzie. When you speed, you have less time to react. 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
7: 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So Steve, what are some of the things happening in Presque Isle that you're especially excited about?
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7: 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So Steve, what are some of the things happening in Presque Isle that you're especially excited about?
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21: 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Today, we continue our conversation with Parks and Recreation Director Steve Sampson as we celebrate National Parks and Recreation Month. So, Steve, what are some of the things happening in Presque Isle that you're especially excited about?
8: We've had some exciting improvements this year. One of the biggest is a new scoreboard at our baseball field, and we've also added sponsor signs at both the field and the Sargent Family Community Center. 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
8: It does. This October, the Sargent Family Community Center celebrates 10 years of serving our community. 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
7: Here's the weather forecast for northern Maine and western New Brunswick. Mostly sunny this morning, a mix of sun and clouds this afternoon, breezy with highs around 70 or 21 Celsius. Mostly clear tonight, patchy fog after midnight. Lows could dip to the upper 40s or about 9 C. Tomorrow, sunny for the most part, highs up to 80 or 27 Celsius. And Saturday looks sunny with highs around 82.
0: Some people say we're just a radio station, but we prefer the term Sonic Time Transporter. Because we have the power to take you back to your past with just one note. 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Rock and roll's got you covered. 1-0.

0: In the 70s with Boston, peace of mind on a Thursday's Mackenzie. Incredible story. William Shatner, Captain Kirk, he's 95, and his daughter is now 61, both surviving simultaneous stage 4 cancer diagnosis. Melanoma for him and breast cancer for her. Both diagnosed around the same time and both given just 5 months to live. This was back in 23. They're both still here and both are cancer-free. 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
1: 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Good afternoon. I'm Mark Shaw with a look at news and weather for Maine and New Brunswick from 101.9 The Rock. It's just after 12 o'clock, 1 Atlantic time. One person was seriously injured in an explosion and fire in Bridgeton, Maine yesterday afternoon. Firefighters responded to Devon Terrace shortly after 3:30 to a home under renovation. Neighbors told New Center Maine the carpenters had been working on a back deck before the fire broke out. One neighbor said a woman inside the home had severe burn injuries on her legs and ran into a nearby pond. She was transported via life flight to a Portland hospital. At least five fire departments were on scene. Firefighters had to contend with high winds as they worked to bring the blaze under control. Four other people, including one Bridgeton firefighter, sustained minor injuries, and a dog was able to escape the burning home. The state fire marshal's office responded to investigate the cause of the fire. Their investigation determined that the fire likely started after a propane leak inside the home was accidentally ignited. The home is considered a total loss. A family doctor in Aroostook County has been stranded in Canada since April and is suing the U.S. government in an effort to return home. In the lawsuit, the physician is identified by the pseudonym Dr. Afshar. WGME reports Afshar is a Canadian-Iranian citizen who lives legally in Presque Isle on an H-1B visa. According to the lawsuit, she briefly crossed the Fort Fairfield port of entry in April to obtain a passport stamp needed to renew her driver's license. Instead, she says she was detained for 10 hours and has since been denied re-entry into the United States. The doctor has filed a federal lawsuit seeking to be reunited with her husband, her 12-year-old daughter, and the patients who rely on her medical care in Aroostook County. Home sales in New Brunswick slowed again last month as the market continued to shift towards more balanced conditions. The New Brunswick Real Estate Board reported 974 homes sold last month, a nearly 5% decrease from June of last year. And the Stuff the Bus campaign is collecting school supplies to help local students. Stop by Town Square Media's booth at the Presque Isle Walmart tomorrow from 3 to 6 and donate notebooks, pencils, and backpacks. 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Stuff the Bus tomorrow at the Presque Isle Walmart to help make a difference for local students this school year. Your forecast is coming up.
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1: Here's the weather forecast for northern Maine and western New Brunswick. A mix of sun and clouds this afternoon. Breezy with highs around 70 or 21 Celsius. Partly cloudy skies this evening with isolated showers possible. Then mostly clear and cool overnight. Patchy fog. Lows in the upper 40s or 9C. Tomorrow looks mostly sunny. Highs up to 80 or 27 Celsius. A mix of sun and clouds Saturday and Sunday. Highs both days in the low 80s.
0: If you're still rocking the same hairstyle from high school and your closet is filled with concert tees, and you can identify the sonic differences between vinyl and digital, then you are in the right place, my friends. Rock and Roll's got you covered.

0: They're on the road right now. There's Home Sweet Home Motley Crue. In a recent interview, Tommy Lee spoke about the physical demands for playing drums for a band like Motley Crue. 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

0: 101.9 on the Rock, Bon Jovi, Runaway. They're at Madison Square Garden after skipping Wanted Dead or Alive and Always in Red, White, and Jersey Sunday. The band re-added those to their set list for the show on Tuesday. They also played a pair of vintage rockers for the first time in a long time. 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Tuesday's show, the 7th out of 9 at Madison Square Garden. 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
19: Here's the weather forecast for northern Maine and western New Brunswick. A mix of sun and clouds this afternoon, breezy with highs around 70 or 21 Celsius. Partly cloudy skies this evening with isolated showers possible, then mostly clear and cool overnight. Patchy fog, lows in the upper 40s or 9C. Tomorrow looks mostly sunny, highs up to 80 or 27 Celsius. A mix of sun and clouds Saturday and Sunday. Highs both days in the low 80s.
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0: Pompeii and the Heartbreakers. You don't know how it feels to be me. It's Mackenzie. In case you were in doubt, I guess Waymo's driverless cars just got a notable safety nod. An independent study found that the company's robo-taxis crash less often than human drivers in four major U.S. cities: San Francisco, Phoenix, L.A., and Austin.
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0: Hair of the Dawn, Guns N' Roses covering that one. Happy birthday to Saul Hudson / born in London today, 61 years ago. I wouldn't say I met him, but I was like right next to him. He was at our studios long time ago. I was so young and so shy. He was in the station, at the station for an interview, and sitting in our lounge on our really old gross couch, sitting there with his hat and of course a cigarette hanging out, and I was too shy to say a word. 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

0: 101.9 The Rock off the Urban Cowboy soundtrack all night long. And Joe Walsh today, 89, Ringo Starr debuted as all-star band in Dallas. The band's a rotating cast of musicians who are expected to play some of their hits at every show. And Joe Walsh is there for the first one, doing Life in the Fast Lane, Desperado, and Rocky Mountain Way. It's Mackenzie Holton's fifth annual International Food Festival. It is Saturday from 1 to 3 at Holton High School. The festival presenting foods from 31 nations prepared by community members who have personal connections to the cultures they represent. Saturday's event and food tasting is free.
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7: 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Here's the weather forecast for northern Maine and western New Brunswick. A mix of sun and clouds this afternoon, breezy with highs around 70 or 21 Celsius. Partly cloudy skies this evening with isolated showers possible. Then mostly clear and cool overnight, patchy fog, lows in the upper 40s or 9C. Tomorrow looks mostly sunny, highs up to 80 or 27 Celsius. A mix of sun and clouds Saturday and Sunday, highs both days in the low 80s.
8: 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They state that if this rock and roll does any damage, we are not responsible.
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0: Off of Hunky Dory, it's Bowie and Changes. It's Mackenzie. So speaking of changes, the MLB trade deadline, that is set for August 3rd. Teams are already making moves as the market opens. After the deadline, teams cannot make trades, but they can sign free agents, release players, or claim players off of waivers. Kind of confusing. Active rosters will expand from 26 to 28 players on September 1st.
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0: King of the Rock. Let's Get Rocked and Def Leppard. They have shared a new video from the road. It's episode 6 of Behind the Tour 2026. Def Leppard rehearsing in Germany and playing shows in Sweden and Finland. Check it out online. It's Mackenzie. Check it out. The Easton Little School's 100th anniversary celebration tomorrow, noon to 4 and Saturday 10 to 4. Learn the history of the school from when it opened in 1926 until it closed in 1969. You can get more info on Easton Little School's Facebook page.
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2: Here's the weather forecast for northern Maine and western New Brunswick. A mix of sun and clouds this afternoon, breezy with highs around 70 or 21 Celsius. Partly cloudy skies this evening with isolated showers possible. Then mostly clear and cool overnight. Patchy fog, lows in the upper 40s or 9C. Tomorrow it's mostly sunny, highs up to 80 or 27 Celsius. A mix of sun and clouds Saturday and Sunday, highs both days in the low 80s.
3: When I say rock, you say roll. Ready? Okay, well, never mind. Maybe we'll try that again later. How about we just play another song again?

0: ACDC and the Emigrant Song from Zeppelin 77 on this day. John Bonham charged with assault after a concert. Bonham and the band manager Peter Grant had the help of a bodyguard in roughing up a security employee. They pled guilty and settled out of court for $2 million. It's Mackenzie. Vivian Jolie Pitt, the 18-year-old daughter of Angelina and Brad, filed a petition this week to remove Pitt from her surname, joining several of her siblings who have already legally dropped their father's last name. Wow. I'm out. Have a great Thursday.
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And now, dear listener, here's some important information. 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Cool. 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

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Are you paranoid? Or are you comfortably numb? 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

0: Bon Jovi with It's My Life, a band that's now done 7 of their 9 shows at Madison Square Garden to start their comeback tour. So they're doing sort of a residency at Madison Square Garden and then going out on the road. And we've seen more bands do this sort of thing with these mini residencies. And residencies always made sense for a place like Vegas, where usually the venues are a bit smaller and you always have new people coming to town that could go watch a show. But Bon Jovi's apparently showing you can do 9 shows in a row at Madison Square Garden. 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
7: Dan here. 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
3: If you're traveling on Route 2, the Trans-Canada Highway, be advised that the westbound exit 187 off-ramp is now closed. This is the exit to the Route 95 highway. All traffic will detour via exit 185, the Connell Street off-ramp. You're advised to follow the signs, use caution, and stay safe.
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0: the weather forecast for northern Maine and western New Brunswick. A mix of sun and clouds this afternoon. Breezy with highs around 70 or 21 Celsius. Partly cloudy skies this evening with isolated showers possible. Then mostly clear and cool overnight. Patchy fog. Lows in the upper 40s or 9C. Tomorrow looks mostly sunny. Highs up to 80 or 27 Celsius. A mix of sun and clouds Saturday and Sunday. Highs both days in the low 80s.
1: Time for another round of Who Are You? Are you running down a dream? Or do you have peace of mind? Yeah. Either way, rock and roll's got you covered. 1019 The Rock.

0: Boston with Rock and Roll Band. And as we get smack dab toward the middle of summer, you might want to be careful for people who may be in a bit of a bad mood. There's actually research that says when it gets very hot, aggression increases in people. Although there's also studies that say when it gets very cold, aggression can increase in people. So I think it's just when people are uncomfortable, they're more likely to not be in such a great mood. You know, that's why you don't see a lot of people lashing out during a massage. You don't see a lot of people fuming while they're having their lats worked on.
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1: 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Or are you more of a Tom Petty kind of person? 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

Tom Petty with You Got Lucky. Hey, it's Dan. And One World Leader's sleep schedule created a new debate. I want to tell you about that in a few minutes. Right now, it's Grand Funk and we're an American band.

0: Poison, nothing but a good time. And Japan's prime minister sparked a debate because she tweeted out that she finally got 5 hours of sleep because of a public holiday. And she basically said she's not really been sleeping since she became prime minister. And people are saying, excuse me? And I do kind of understand that because, you know, truck drivers, for instance, they can only drive for a certain amount of time for fear they'll fall asleep at the wheel. And pilots are supposed to be well rested. That all makes sense. I would think driving a major nation into the future, you might also want to get some shut eye every now and again. 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

0: Journey with Faithfully on 101.9 The Rock. And Journey's a band that's on their farewell tour right now. As it stands, their final show is going to be in their native San Francisco on November 28th. So we'll see if that really is their last show. I would believe that it is, reading the tea leaves, but there are bands who begin farewell tours that never really seem to end. The Eagles are kind of doing that right now. Their long goodbye farewell tour began in 2023, and they're still around and kicking, which I'm glad about. Don't get me wrong. I'm not trying to force them out. I'm just saying. 101.9 The Rock is broadcasting from the Griffith Ford Mitsubishi Studios.
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11: Here's the weather forecast for northern Maine and western New Brunswick. A mix of sun and clouds this afternoon. Breezy with highs around 70 or 21 Celsius. Partly cloudy skies this evening with isolated showers possible. Then mostly clear and cool overnight. Patchy fog, lows in the upper 40s or 9C. Tomorrow looks mostly sunny. Highs up to 80 or 27 Celsius. A mix of sun and clouds Saturday and Sunday. Highs both days in the low 80s.
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0: ZZ Top with Double Back, a song that was featured in the movie Back to the Future Part 3. But my favorite film in that series was Back to the Future 2. That was the one where they went to the future, although the future that they went to, because the movie was made in the 80s, was 2015. And I was watching it as a kid thinking, man, 2015 is going to be rad. And it did not quite end up like the movie. They got some things right, but now it's the past.
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Dear listener, before we continue, please agree to our terms and conditions. They state that if this rock and roll does any damage, we are not responsible. There's other stuff in there too, yada yada, whatever, just sign it.

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1: Broadcasting from the Griffith Ford Mitsubishi Studios. Good evening. It's just after 5 o'clock, 6 Atlantic time. I'm Mark Shaw with the latest news update for Maine and New Brunswick from 101.9 The Rock. One person was seriously injured in an explosion and fire in Bridgeton, Maine yesterday afternoon. Firefighters responded to Devon Terrace shortly after 3:30 to a home under renovation. Neighbors told New Center Maine the carpenters had been working on a back deck before the fire broke out. One neighbor said a woman inside the home had severe burn injuries on her legs and ran into a nearby pond. She was transported via life flight to a Portland hospital. At least five fire departments were on scene. Firefighters had to contend with high winds as they worked to bring the blaze under control. Four other people, including one Bridgeton firefighter, sustained minor injuries, and a dog was able to escape the burning home. The state fire marshal's office responded to investigate the cause of the fire. Their investigation determined that the fire likely started after a propane leak inside the home was accidentally ignited. The home is considered a total loss. A family doctor in Aroostook County has been stranded in Canada since April and is suing the U.S. government in an effort to return home. In the lawsuit, the physician is identified by the pseudonym Dr. Afshar. WGME reports Afshar is a Canadian-Iranian citizen who lives legally in Presque Isle on an H-1B visa. According to the lawsuit, she briefly crossed the Fort Fairfield port of entry in April to obtain a passport stamp needed to renew her driver's license. Instead, she says she was detained for 10 hours and has since been denied re-entry into the United States. The doctor has filed a federal lawsuit seeking to be reunited with her husband, her 12-year-old daughter, and the patients who rely on her medical care in Aroostook County. Home sales in New Brunswick slowed again last month as the market continued to shift towards more balanced conditions. The New Brunswick Real Estate Board reported 974 homes sold last month, a nearly 5% decrease from June of last year. And the Stuff the Bus campaign is collecting school supplies to help local students. 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Your forecast is coming up.
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1: Here's a look at the weather forecast for northern Maine and western New Brunswick. Partly cloudy this evening with isolated showers possible, then mostly clear and cool overnight with patchy fog. Lows in the upper 40s or about 9 Celsius. Mostly sunny tomorrow, highs near 80 or 27 Celsius. Clear skies tomorrow night, lows around 52 or 11 C. And the outlook for Saturday and Sunday, mix of sun and clouds both days, highs in the lower 80s.
0: 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Do you like dust?
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2: 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I hope you're having a great Thursday so far. And right now we have Pink Floyd. Wish You Were Here.

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4: Here's a look at the weather forecast for northern Maine and western New Brunswick. Partly cloudy this evening with isolated showers possible, then mostly clear and cool overnight with patchy fog. Lows in the upper 40s or about 9 Celsius. Mostly sunny tomorrow, highs near 80 or 27 Celsius. Clear skies tomorrow night, lows around 52 or 11 C. And the outlook for Saturday and Sunday, mix of sun and clouds both days, highs in the lower 80s.
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0: Tom Petty and Don't Do Me Like That. Tom Brady's ex-wife, Gisele Bündchen, the supermodel, turned 46 this week. She still looks terrific. You know, I was actually disturbed when she and Tom Brady got divorced. Just because you look at those two people, Gisele and Tom Brady, they're good-looking, they're fabulously wealthy at the top of their profession, and somehow those two people got tired of each other. I'm just saying, doesn't leave a lot of hope for everybody else.
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0: time for another round of Who Are You? 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

0: AC/DC with Back in Black. And it's not in your imagination if you think your airplane seats have been getting smaller. I was reading where since the 1990s, airplane seats have indeed shrunk. 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Wow. 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We'll be sitting in each other's laps. 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

0: Bob Seger with Against the Wind on 101.9 The Rock. And don't miss Caribou Cares About Kids tomorrow from noon till 8. It's a fun-filled community celebration dedicated to kids and families. You can enjoy a day of games, activities, entertainment, educational exhibits, interactive demonstrations, and opportunities to connect with local organizations that support youth and families. So you can have some fun, you can get some good information, maybe find some new support you didn't know was available. And there's something for kids of all ages, so it's going to be a great time for everybody. 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
12: Here's a look at the weather forecast for northern Maine and western New Brunswick. Partly cloudy this evening with isolated showers possible, then mostly clear and cool overnight with patchy fog. Lows in the upper 40s or about 9 Celsius. Mostly sunny tomorrow, highs near 80 or 27 Celsius. Clear skies tomorrow night, lows around 52 or 11 C. And the outlook for Saturday and Sunday, mix of sun and clouds both days, highs in the lower 80s.
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0: Stone Temple Pilots with Plush. And the Boston Red Sox 15-game winning streak ended yesterday after a loss to the Baltimore Orioles. Pretty impressive, though, because baseball is one of those sports where the better team wins, what, about 60% of the time? I would say football and basketball, it's more like 90% of the time, but baseball is a bit flukier, so that's why it's a little harder to put together a win streak like that. And for 15 games in Major League Baseball, that's a feat. That's something to be proud of.
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That's what I need. We've got a jet. We've even got a train. No matter how you get around, remember, rock and roll's got you covered. 1019 The Rock.

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2: 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We're opening the door to a place where the lost classics live. This is the UCR Vault, and these are the songs that legends are made of.
3: 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Here's Aerosmith.

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We salute you.

0: I always forget how abruptly that ends. It's Matt Wardlaw, of course. That is Mr. Tinker Train by the late, great, legendary Ozzy Osbourne. You know what? Ozzy Day was pretty incredible yesterday. It feels like celebrating Ozzy is something that we're going to end up doing each year as music fans, and I am more than okay with that. I grew up with Ozzy's music in the 80s, but by the time he got to the 90s and the No More Tears album, that is a record that absolutely blew me away. And it was a friend that took me deeper into the record at the time because I had just heard the singles and he had the whole thing and he played me Mr. Tinker Train, which was so cool to hear. All of this is to say, I've got a lot of memories wrapped inside the music of the late, great Ozzy Osbourne and Black Sabbath. And I know you all have similar memories and attachments. That is the magic of music, as we talk about, isn't it? Welcome to Ultimate Classic Rock.
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0: Man, Bon Jovi continuing to switch up the set list. It was cool to see them add in Raise Your Hands, and especially I'll Sleep When I'm Dead. So many bands these days say that they can't change the set list for a big tour like this because of all the production and video that's involved with each song. So it's cool to see a big band like Bon Jovi prove that is really not true. And by the way, if a song doesn't have a video, I'm totally okay with that. I just want to see them play the song. All right, it's Wardlaw. Last night, we welcomed Ian Gillan of Deep Purple to the show. They have a new studio album in stores now called Splat, which we spoke about. But I also asked Ian about Deep Purple's third album, Deep Purple in Rock, released in the summer of 1970. And Ian had some interesting thoughts, including some details on one of their songs that came a bit later that you know very well. Here's Ian Gillan on Ultimate Classic Rock.
1: Well, we'd been working on writing for 3 years in our previous band and just learning the craft, really, you know. And with Purple, we just hit the ground running. We joined as a bass player and a singer, but we were also a nascent songwriting team. So it all happened so quickly. We'd go to rehearsal, we'd spend all afternoon, just as we do now. And these ideas would come, and I'd start yelling and then finish the... We'd sometimes do a new song in the show that night. There was no YouTube or digital copying in those days, so you were... No one could really copy. Bootlegs came along later, but it didn't really matter. So we worked the song. I remember Highway Star was written in a... Well, that was a later album, but we wrote that earlier on a bus going down to Brighton and did it in the show that night. A different version. It evolved a little bit, but it's always there, the writing element. And I think that's because of the improvisation element in the live performances. You never know what's going on. And if somebody takes off in one direction, then everyone follows, so... It's a satisfying unit.

Sticks caused a bit of confusion on social media recently because they had to postpone a show earlier this week due to weather. And when you are touring with a band called Chicago, it turns out that gets complicated because some fans think that you're actually talking about the city itself when you announce that you're postponing a show. Luckily, we are all smart music fans who help each other out, so the fans that did get confused eventually figured it out. This is your good buddy, your faithful pal, Matt Wardlaw. Can we do some Foo Fighters? Let's do this. It's Foo Fighters. It's UCR.

0: 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Just remember the rules. If AC/DC is coming your way, you are supposed to go see AC/DC. That is how it works, folks. I don't make the rules, but I do support and fully endorse that one. 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
9: Here's a look at the weather forecast for northern Maine and western New Brunswick. Partly cloudy this evening with isolated showers possible, then mostly clear and cool overnight with patchy fog. Lows in the upper 40s or about 9 Celsius. Mostly sunny tomorrow, highs near 80 or 27 Celsius. Clear skies tomorrow night, lows around 52 or 11 C. And the outlook for Saturday and Sunday, mix of sun and clouds both days, highs in the lower 80s.
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Just like that, we have burned through our first hour, which simply means we are going to reload with more, as Billy Idol might say. So as Def Leppard might also say, there's no need for your hysteria. We've got a ton of ultimate classic rock up ahead just for you.

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